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These are a few of my favorite things. Cream-colored ponies and crisp apple strudels, doorbells and sleigh bells and schnitzel with noodles, wild geese that fly with a moon on their wings. These are a few of my favorite things. Girls in white dresses with blue satin sashes, snowflakes that stay on my nose and eyelashes, silver white winters that melt into springs.

Radio Torino, in nomine Domini, Dominic Exaudior Astione Meio, Dominus Vobispo, Oremus Deus Turvestam Transit Creatura Vista, Prestum Legium, et Unam Tantium Tuam, Deus Omnipotentia Ser Christus, Domino Nostro, Amen. 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